0: brothers around the world, and to all the girls around the world, and to all the electronic people around the world. That's Apple Electronics.
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1: 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Y'all make a friend.
2: La música que tú escuchas es lo más importante para nosotros. 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

We'd like to do an old song written by McKinley Morgan Field. His real name is Superman.